0: It's Nightly with Jade and Tyler. And remember when you brought up that list of words that people commonly misspell? I got to the word itinerary yesterday when I was typing up a text, and I was like, itinerary. I had to work on that one. I was like, add that to the list, Ty.
1: Yeah, speaking of spelling bee, the National Spelling Bee, they crowned a new champion this past week, and the winner got $50,000 in a trip to D.C. That's a pretty cool deal. Ooh. So that being said, Jade, let's have our own little spelling bee about states.
0: I'm ready.
1: All right. I have a study from the toughest states to spell.
0: Uh-oh.
1: Let's see if you are better than the average person. Can you spell Connecticut?
0: Is it Connecticut? No, you're not about to embarrass me on national radio, Ty. Connecticut. C-O-N-E. Is there two N's? Damn it.
1: Two N's.
0: Okay, two N's. C-O-N-N-E-T-I-C-U-T.
1: C-O-N-N-E-C-T-I-C-U-T. It is Connecticut. You were right.
0: Tyler, I'm stink. I gotta get you back. No looking. I need you to give me Massachusetts.
1: No, I can't even pronounce that word. I can't even. Massachusetts.
0: Tyler, give it your best. Give it your best. You gotta do your big one. We're on stage right now.
1: Mass, M-A-S-S-C-H-U-I-E-S-T.
0: M-A-S-S-A-C-H-U-S-E-T-T-S. There's a lot of doubles in that one. I guess we didn't get the $50,000. Jackson's Hit Music, K105.3.
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12: Night crew, this is where the party's at all weekend. It's Nightly with Jade and Tyler. We've got DJ Baby Drew live in the mix. It's time to party because we finally made it to the last day of the work week. Thank God.
15: I don't really discriminate against any alcohol beverages. 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I can do a shot of Rumpel, or I can do a new Fresca Hard, which is a new alcoholic version of a Fresca.
12: Wait a minute. 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
12: You know the girls love that. We got to be cute while we sipping something in our bathing suits. Add that one to the grocery list.

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0: the mix. And tonight, we need y'all to make some good choices. Jay, did you make any bad choices to start this day, this Friday?
1: Actually, yes. I went to sleep at like 4 or 5 a.m. And I'm like, I'm the reason that I wake up every day saying FML, FML, FML, FML.
0: Coffee helps, right?
1: It does. That's why I'm a fiend.
0: I'm usually a very punctual person, but this morning, I hit the snooze alarm 5 times. I'm not kidding, 5. And I was an idiot, too, because I space it out 2 minutes at a time. So I'll sleep for 2 minutes, I'll go off 2 minutes, go off 2 minutes, and I get more annoyed than anything.
1: The ones that you did snooze happening 8 minutes later, I know your thing is going off like the ice cream truck today.
0: Good thing my girlfriend wasn't with me, because she probably would have threw my phone against the wall.
1: Annoyed, so. Yeah.
0: Make good choices tonight. Make sure to drink some water, get some Pedialyte in your fridge. Just make good choices.
1: Please, because we don't want to see you having your mugshot shared on Facebook tomorrow morning.

0: weather with summer come swim season. So, Ty, I've got to know, which body of water are you the quickest to jump into? Lake, river, ocean, or pool?
1: No, I'll swim in a pond for all I care. Just give me water.
0: As I get older, I'm getting more freaked out by dark water. It honestly makes me realize how fearless we were as children. Now that I can't see my legs in the lake, getting a little freaked out.
1: Here's some would you rather questions for your summertime. Jade, would you rather visit one country for a month or five countries in 2 weeks?
0: Oh, man. I'm going to have to go with the five countries in 2 weeks. I'm just going to have to because we'll be able to cover more ground. However, last time I did something like that, we did three countries in 2 weeks, and I had to get a cortisone shot in my foot because my foot was so flared up from all the walking time. Oh, I'm going to be exhausted. But what are you choosing?
1: I'm choosing a month. I think we're polar opposites on this. I want to chill and relax in one spot, and you're like, you can't stay still for a minute. So
0: I love it. I love it.
1: And this one's a tough one for me. Would you rather take a beach vacation or a mountain vacation?
0: Take me to the beach, baby. Where are you going?
1: I do love the beach, but the mountains, when I lived in Denver, you can go to the Colorado Rockies and you can go up there and you can go tubing the river, which is not, and obviously you don't have to move. You just drink in the river. And that's a big plus for me because you can't just be drinking in the ocean. You gotta be known of your surroundings. So I'd probably go mountains.
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2: 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It appears by its own numbers, the U.S. government seems insolvent. It's reported that the Treasury shows about $6 trillion in assets and over $47 trillion in liabilities. Add it all up, and it looks like the U.S. owes more than $130 trillion it doesn't have. 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
5: It is nightly with Jade and Tyler on a Friday night, the last Friday of May. We hit June on Monday, and this year is flying by. Does it seem like this year is flying by?
6: Yeah, because I didn't even know June was on Monday until you said that right now. Dang.
5: Yeah, we're officially in it now, summer vacation season. Also, my favorite concert season. Like, I love an outdoor concert in the summertime.
6: Me too, Ty. When we can wear, like, shorts and a tank and just rock out with a beer in hand, I'm for it.
5: And we know Taylor Swift's going to have a good summer because she's supposed to be getting married soon. Love that. More hit music on the way, including Taylor Now.

0: It's Nightly with Jade and Tyler, and I'm not gonna lie, I am equally as excited for season 8 of Love Island USA to begin, but I am equal parts terrified for the kids that have subjected themselves to be a part of the show. Now, this is the summer addiction. Everybody is seated by 8:45. Episodes begin at 9, but Tyler, with the hype of the last two seasons, I'm so scared for these kids. Love Island UK, they're the OGs of the franchise. They revealed their cast a couple of days ago. Already debates going viral. The bullying has begun. They had to issue a statement. So I'm like, USA contestants, I'm praying, but I will be watching.
1: Did I see a photo on Instagram where it's like, they're pretty much every guy's got to have like a 6 or 8 pack, and then the girl's got to be 36, 34, 38, whatever.
0: See, pretty much. Their uniforms every single day. They have nothing on but string bikinis and a microphone.
1: Well, M&M's is getting into the Love Island game. Love Island Season 8.
0: Ooh, do we have a limited edition pack?
1: Yeah, M&M, they're getting into the villa. These play-along packs will launch June 2nd exclusively on M&M's website for $15.99 while supplies last. And some of the M&M's will read Love Island, Bombshell Arrives, Got a Text, Love Triangle, and The Ick.
0: That's going to go crazy for the watch parties.
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15: 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It appears by its own numbers, the U.S. government seems insolvent. It's reported that the Treasury shows about $6 trillion in assets and over $47 trillion in liabilities. 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

0: hate to ask you this out loud, Tyler, but I don't know if it's actually a real thing. Is the blue dye in the pool when you pee-pee a real thing? Asking for a friend.
1: No, it's not a thing. I'm sure.
0: So it was just a tactic.
1: Yeah, a tactic by our parents to have us not pee in the pool.
0: But do you think if somebody ever wanted to buy something like that, it could be a real thing? Like, somebody has had to test this, Ty. If we go down the rabbit hole, do you think there's a product on the market?
1: Yeah, there could be. Or you could just do, like, the tease. You can tease it, like, let it drip out and then see if anything happens. That's how you know.

0: hit the same.
1: If you plan on hitting a national park this summer, be ready because they are saying that they could be extra crowded this summer.
2: Ooh, everybody's trying to get outside. You know what? Honestly, I think we've been locked up so long that people are craving a little nature.
1: Yeah, they say visitation numbers are already climbing compared to last year with more than 225,000 people visiting in March alone. The busy season hasn't even hit yet either. They say July brings more than 600,000 visitors to the park, adding to extra congestion. Yosemite, along with Arches and Glacier National Parks, they're no longer requiring timed entry reservations this summer, so more people will be in the parks for longer periods of time.
2: Man, as you were just reading through there, I was like, is Yosemite a national park? That's the only one I've ever been to. Visiting family in California, it was so crazy, Ty, because we're at the bottom of the mountain, it's hot, sunny, and beautiful, and then you drive up and there's snow, and we're having a full-blown snow fight. So if you do get the chance to get out there with your family this summer, take a whole lot of pics. We would love to see you enjoying being outside this summer. Tag us at Nightly with Jade and Tyler.
1: And you know what I don't like is the people that mess with the animals at these parks. Like, not only is it very highly illegal, but you should be shamed on the internet forever.
2: That and the people that go right past the signs that say, like, do not enter this hot spring, and then...

0: It's Nightly with Jade and Tyler, and I'm getting excited and giddy thinking about the fact that, first of all, we're seeing Taylor out here courtside, ring popping, hitting these New York streets, and wow, I cannot believe she's going to be a wife. I just keep wondering, like, are we going to get wedding photos, or will that be something that she decides to keep completely private? Who knows?
1: Yeah, put some respect. That's Mrs. Kelsey.
0: Ooh, Mrs. Kelsey, excuse me.
1: I don't know. I don't know if we're going to see anything, but they should be listening to our show tonight because we have advice for couples who've been together for over a decade, and they shared their advice.
0: Oh, I love this. Oh, bless us. Come on. We need some good advice to stay together.
1: This comes from BuzzFeed. One person shared, little moments of gratitude and appreciation for each other should never be forgotten. Don't take for granted the little acts of kindness that your person does for you.
0: Yes. That's my favorite, honestly. When my man makes me a cup of coffee every single morning before I leave the house, that is my love language. It really is. The little things.
1: And I think this is my favorite. Like, what's normal for y'all may not be normal for others. Every relationship is different, so don't be pressured to conform. Like, I don't like, well, this couple does this, and my girlfriend really hits me with that. She's like, we don't have to be like any other couple, and I don't want us to be like every other couple.
0: Real. Honestly, nobody's gonna get it except for y'all. Y'all are the ones who do life together, so if it makes sense to you, ain't gotta make sense to anybody else.
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0: 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Back in the day, I'm sure it's because my parents were young, we used to take so many road trips, and I hated that we didn't fly as much as I would have liked to, but my issue was a very sensitive bladder. So we got to stop every freaking hour. I'm the worst person to be in your car during a road trip. If we could just unzip our fly like you guys, this wouldn't be an issue.
4: 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And speaking about men's restrooms, they're doing some improvements on them. And we can talk about it next with Knightley and Jaden Tyler.

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2: If you've been listening to the show, you know I'm the sportsy of the two. It is Nightly with Jaden Tyler, and I'm jealous of those people like during summertime that visit like every Major League Baseball stadium across the country. I think that'd be so much fun, and I've only been to probably like maybe 7 or 8 of those, but my favorite, I'm from Chicago. Wrigley Field has these bathrooms. We've been talking about this, I have on the show, about how they have these troughs. They're like horse troughs, but they're very long and they're very old school, and it's basically just a bunch of men, you know, relieving themselves in a trough.
3: Now, Tyler, when you say trough, I can only think of one thing, and that's like the trough that pigs eat their food out of. You're not talking about the same thing.
2: Yeah, same thing. Nothing like a couple grown men drinking beer and doing their business.
3: I don't get. My social anxiety could not have me hip to hip with another man. Pee-pee to pee-pee. Well, obviously that's not happening, but you get what I'm saying? It's just like, God, don't you feel exposed? That's the only thing I don't get that about the men's restroom. How do y'all act in there?
2: Yeah, well, that's why they're eventually all being phased out, and someone has used AI to create a new design for men's restrooms where each urinal is separated by a toilet stall.
3: Yeah,
2: it's like urinal, toilet stall, urinal.
3: Honestly, I saw that going viral on TikTok, and it makes so much sense. Do you feel like that would improve your bathroom experience as a man?
2: Let me tell you, if I'm going to a sporting event, I could care less.
3: Have you ever had an experience, though, where somebody was just being weird? You're like, there's all these urinals. Why did you come stand next to me?
2: Oh, I've seen it all. I've seen women's in the men's room. I've seen people relieving in trash cans and sinks. Chicago don't play it during sports.
4: Oh, Lord.
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0: Monday is June 1st, halfway through the year, and Billboard released their highest grossing tour of the beginning of 2026, and it belongs to Lady Gaga's The Mayhem Ball.
1: Man, it's crazy, Tyler. You know, you and I were a part of giving away tickets to some of these people to go attend. I haven't had the chance to see it, but I did see that it's made its way to TV. We'll be tapping in this weekend.
0: Yeah, gross $236 million. I mean, that's a lot of cash for Gaga.
1: You know what I'm wondering? You remember those crazy videos of her performing in Brazil in front of like 2.5 million people in the street? That was part of the Mayhem Ball.

0: You know, I probably should have went to the treadmill in my apartment complex during the winter. I did not, but now I can go back on my summer walks. I live right across the street from a major trail, like a 26-mile trail, and nothing puts me in a better mood than doing a couple miles on that trail.
1: Ooh, I love that option, because you know what? I have a gym at my complex where I live with my sister, but I stay at my boyfriend's house pretty much every single night. There is no gym, but we do have some nice trails, and I'm like, the dogs need it. I need it. Damn it. Let's get these legs moving.
0: And new research suggests that working out and exercising will boost your mood and make you more generous.
1: Ooh, do tell.
0: Researchers say that it's the hit of dopamine that hits the brain and makes you feel good. And after your exercise, you get this warm glow that increases your generosity.
1: That's the exact reason I'm jealous of morning people that hit the pavement at like 4, 5, 6 a.m. Because I'm just like, look, we get it. You're better than all of us. And you're definitely having a better day because that's how you set the tone. That's what I'm trying to be on this summer.
0: I know. I feel like they hit the treadmill at like 5 a.m. and then they go and like do charity work and like help save puppies during their day. And then they go

0: buzzing online.
1: They're talking about it.
0: If it's hot,
1: they're playing it.
0: Nightly with Jade and Tyler.
2: I think you know the answer to this question, Jade, but this comes from U.gov. They do surveys every decade. So the question I'm going to give you, do you think Americans today, on average, are happier or less happy than they were in the 2010s?
3: This is so tricky because sometimes I think that looking back on memories is kind of like a relationship. Like you forget all the bad and you just look back with these glowing eyes of a nostalgia. Like those were such good times. But with so many technological advancements in the way that it's affected everyone's jobs, I can only imagine we're a little less happy today than we were in 2010, because at least we were hanging out and talking. These days, we just chirp, text, and tweet.
2: Yeah, you're right. 31%, the highest percentage, were much less happy.
3: I hate hearing that.
2: 29%, somewhat less happy. 15%, not sure. 7%, somewhat happier. And then only 4% said they were much happier in 2010.
3: The not sure category is cracking me up, because that's how I feel. Like, I actually don't know. It might have been hell back then. But when I look back, it seemed like a fun time. That was the year I graduated, so, you know, I got an affinity for 2010. We got to be that lucky senior class that got to use the 10 in the word senior. Sorry, we had to brag still.
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1: 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What a nice short week, Ty.
2: Yeah, I'm not trying to put us in a bad mood, but man, next week's going to stink because it's 5-day work week. But here we are Friday. We're going to enjoy this Friday night. We got the mix coming up at 8 o'clock with DJ Baby Drew. The weekend is here. Nothing but positive and good vibes.
3: I could be

0: You know, Tyler, I do have dreams of being a mother one day, but when I see a mama out in the wild and she's wrangling up her kids like little gremlins and trying to get them to behave accordingly, I'm just like, God, how do you go to the airport? How do you make dinner reservations? It's a lot.
1: Yeah, for a guy that's never had kids, I've always been like that guy. No disrespect to the hardworking mothers out there, because I was a nuisance as a kid. I was probably just an absolute nightmare to deal with. But airplanes, I want kid-free airplanes. I want kid-free pools. I want kid-free restaurants. And I'm not the only one, because I have statistics that most Americans do want child-free dining at restaurants.
0: Ooh, yeah. I can see a lot of people getting on board with this.
1: Fox News says 3/4 of Americans, they think restaurants should offer some form of adults-only dining. Ooh. It finds that nearly 49% support restricting kids during late evening hours, and 46% are in favor of adults-only sections.
0: Hmm. What do you think? Like, how would you do it if it was your dream restaurant spot? What would you want the rules to be?
1: Selfish me. It's Friday night. I'm going to a restaurant with my girl. I don't want to see a child. I don't want to see any children anywhere. But I'll compromise and just give me half the restaurant adults, half children.
0: That's what I'm thinking. Realistically, that's probably as close as we would get. Like, back section, adults only. Got to show your ID, 21 and up.
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0: You know, now that it's summertime, a lot of people will be taking summer vacations. A lot of people want some sweets. Nothing like having a day at the pool and then go and get some ice cream afterwards or just get a nice little sweet treat. And I got some good news from Bluebell. They got a new flavor they're launching.
1: Oh, my God. Look, I'm from Texas. And Tyler, you know from having lived in Texas, Bluebell is the OG ice cream. So I'm excited. What's the flavor?
0: Black raspberry fudge. And it's only here for a limited time.
1: It sounds kind of like their version of Ben & Jerry's Cherry Garcia, a little dark chocolate, a little cherry action. I'm down for that.
0: Yeah, so it's black raspberry fudge ice cream made with black raspberry flavored base, dark chocolate chunks, and a chocolate fudge swirl.
1: When is it hitting shelves?
0: It's there now for a limited time, and it's available in pints and half-gallon containers, or it can be purchased from Bluebell website while supplies last, so go get it.
2: Dancing on the tightrope, trying to keep my eyes closed. I don't matter.

0: It's about time for World Cup fever, as the FIFA World Cup will begin in just 16 days in 16 major cities, from Canada to United States to Mexico. So that's an exciting time. And David Busters, they want a chance for you to win World Cup tickets.
1: Ooh, what are the rules? When do we have to show up? I'm trying to get them tickets, Ty.
0: They got this new giant human crane. Have you seen this thing where they strap you in it as a crane and then you try to grab prizes?
1: You told me about this during Valentine's Day, and they were giving away like engagement rings. And I'm like, this is epic. I got to get in that claw.
0: So between June 11th and June 17th, the Arcade Hotspot is launching two new soccer-themed games, showing major matches on a massive 40-foot screens and rolling out exclusive merch for the tournament and inspired food and drinks. So details can be found on how you can win this exclusive World Cup at davidbusters.com. But yeah, exciting time. These World Cup tickets, and I've looked in pretty much every city, probably can't get in for at least $400 or $500, and that's the upper deck. I mean, they're not cheap.
1: I think I would need a couple of shots before hoisting my big butt up there in front of a crowd at Dave & Buster's, but it does sound like a good time. Ty, would you get in the crane for those tickets?
0: Absolutely.

0: Remember this, Jade, when there is an office full of your coworkers and employees, it's a Friday, you're like, let's go to happy hour. And I feel like that almost isn't a thing anymore because of AI, a lot of people not going to the office anymore. So a lot of people aren't getting out of the office to go to happy hour.
1: My sister's been working remotely since the pandemic. And there's so many things that she talks about within the workplace that I'm like, the lack of human interaction brings a weird kind of set of problems.
0: Yeah, there's a new report from Business Insider that says while people thrive at their jobs, with AI being more and more in the workplace, workplace social life is extinct because usually you'd be in the office talking with coworkers, hanging out with them at lunch, like I said, going to happy hour or even on the weekends. And since we're separate from our coworkers, that's kind of not a thing anymore. That's sad.
1: I think that we also miss out on the opportunity for a lot of like fun collaboration and brainstorming sessions, like really moving as a unit, firing on all cylinders as a team. Part of that too, Tyler, I feel like I'm not going to compare us to medical staff by any means, but working in entertainment is a 24/7 on-call job and it just never ends. And I feel like with tech advancing for everybody, no matter what industry you live in, you don't ever clock out of work. It just keeps going. So because of the anxiety that comes with us, we're just like, leave me alone. We get in our little bubbles and we go home and it's just like fried, staring into the black screen, trying to dissociate for a little bit.
0: The only thing I can think about is missing the happy hour and complaining about our bosses together.
1: Man, what? Nothing brings you and your coworkers closer together than having a good old venting session over a cocktail.
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Yeah. 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

0: The Guns N' Hoses Charity Hockey Tournament will be on Saturday, May 30th, hosted by Local 1306, Summit Jackson Firefighters Union, and Optimist Ice Arena. 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Doors open at 10 a.m., opening ceremonies beginning at 11. 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All proceeds will go to a family in need. There will also be 50-50 raffle, Chuck-a-Puck, and Red Wings memorabilia available to win. 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

0: 6060 Clinton Road, Jackson. The Neighbors. 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

0: 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Hi, this is Tina from Hometown Heating, Cooling, and More. I recently became a big sister through the Big Brothers, Big Sisters of Jackson, and honestly, it's one of the most meaningful things I've done. 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
1: 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Bill Withers from the 70s owned that lane, so does Dr. Dre. On the feature with Blackstreet, No Diggity, Hot Hit 24. 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

Welcome back. I'm Kid Kelly, creator of Your First 90 Show, Fact Checks USA. Thank you so much for listening. These are your top 25 hot hits. This guy recorded this song with guitarist James Calvin Wisely. And the lonely sounding thing you're hearing right now turned it into one of the most emotional late night songs of the 90s. Chris Isaak, Hot Hit 22, Wicked Game.

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2: Rain, rain on my face. 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

0: And stuff. I'm Kid Kelly, 90s DJ, and proud of it. Top 25 hot hits, actor, comedian, etc. Will Smith turned Miami South Beach nightlife into one giant summer anthem with this. Hot hit 16 this week. How about it, South Florida? Will Smith, Miami.
1: Miami. 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

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This song, these guys, this band blends smooth R&B and hip-hop in such a way that makes it modern. Feel the rhythm. 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

0: Beyonce with Destiny's Child before they all became superstars. Hot Hit 11, jump in, Kid Kelly, Kid Kelly. Right here with you.
1: This guy
0: speaks a lot in this song. Listen to him. That's the main reason why it stands out still immediately. 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

I'm Kid Kelly. This song became one of the biggest tribute songs ever recorded. Puff Daddy, Faith Evans, and 112 with a tune built on the Police classic, Every Breath You Take. You can Google the rest of the story if you'd like. Hot Hit 9, I'll

got the hot spot for the hot hits. Let me bop you on the weekends. Kid Kelly with the Brothers Trio, Hanson, bop hot hit number 8. Producer Jermaine Dupri helped crisscross the duo become one of the most recognizable kid rap acts in music history. Hot hit 7 this week, crisscross.

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USA. Hey, we're just about in your top five for the top 25 hot hits. My name is Kid Kelly. This one still powers dance mixes, workout playlists, and retro party sets. Hot hit six this week, Corona. This is the-

0: Jeez, hot hits on the weekend with me, Kid Kelly. Pearl Jam wrote it after Eddie Vedder, lead singer, read a disturbing story about a thing that stayed with him emotionally. Hot hit 5, Pearl Jam, Jeremy. Kid Kelly here, and this guy, Shaggy, turned a cheating story into one of the most playful sing-along records ever. Hot hit 4 this week, It Wasn't Me.
1: Yo, man.
2: Yo.
1: Open up, man.
2: Yo, what do you want, man?
1: My girl just caught me.
2: You made her catch you?
1: I don't know how I let this happen.
2: But who?
1: The girl next door, you know?
2: Man.
1: I don't know what to do.
2: Say it wasn't you.
1: All right.

0: Imagine being a kid, waiting for someone to believe in you. Hi, this is Tina from Hometown Heating, Cooling, and More. I recently became a big sister through the Big Brothers, Big Sisters of Jackson, and honestly, it's one of the most meaningful things I've done. 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

Hey there, Kid Kelly here, getting you into your top three for the top 25 hot hits. The two sisters and their cousin built this song around hope and emotional recovery. It resonates big today, still connects. Hot hit three, Wilson Phillips, Hold On. I know.

0: hot hits right here. Ooh, Kid Kelly on the weekend, rocking out with your hot hit number two out. Lit, my own worst enemy. Well, we're about to hit number one. How do we get here? Your top 25 is comprised of national airplay, statistical and historic data, and a proprietary genome. Shh, don't tell anyone. Now you're number one. The song is all about girl power. I'm a personal lady girl power thing fan, you know? Hot hit number one is Spice Girls' Wannabe.
1: Yo!

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1: And there it is, this week's hot hit number one, Spice Girls Wannabe. My name is Kid Kelly. Got a top hot fresh 25 happening right here next week. Thank you for listening. Thanks for being true. See you next week, you.

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0: Jackson City Music Station, K105.3 Huntrix with Golden, wrapping up 30 minutes of nonstop hit music. Happy Saturday. Yeah, man, it's the weekend, and this is an awesome weekend to be alive in Jackson, Michigan, USA, with so much happening today. Yeah, it's going to be hard to get into everything, but do your best and have fun with whatever you get into. The Grand Rivers Farmers Market at River and Rail Farm Stop, that's happening. How about Paws in the Park? That's going on right now. The Gus Macker Basketball Tournament today and tomorrow as well. Guns and Hoses, that hockey tournament at Optimus Ice Arena. We'll be checking in with Captain Steve next hour at 11 o'clock. Also, man, just a good time. Like I said, great day to be alive. This is where it's at, man. Jackson, summertime in full swing, and there's always something going on the weekends and throughout the week as well. We keep it rolling. We let you know about it and a bunch of other stuff, too. We get back into another big set of hit music with Marshmello, Jonas Bros. Kick off the next set on K105.3.
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0: 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Today in Jackson, sunny skies throughout, east northeast wind right around 9 miles per hour, with gusts as high as 20 miles per hour, highs reaching near 72 today. Tonight's forecast called for mostly clear skies, low 48, and sunny on your Sunday, fun day, high 75 tomorrow.

0: Ventress and Zara Larson, that's stateside. K105.3 on your Saturday. J-Rod hanging out with you and everybody hanging out at the Cascades Falls Park today for Paws in the Park with the Cascades Humane Society. Hey, what's up? Watch out for the morning gas with J-Rod and Mickey's sign. Yeah, we purchased a sign. Yeah, helping the cause. So watch out for that and take a picture of it and send it to us if you see it. That's really cool. And you're doing a really good thing today, helping out the Cascades Humane Society. This is one of their largest fundraisers of the year. It's going on right now. Maybe you didn't get signed up to run or bring the dogs down or whatever, but bring the dogs down. Just support. They have different vendors happening. They have different activities and things going on as well. And it's just a really pleasant time in Cascades Falls Park right now with Paws in the Park. All those dogs. Yeah, I'm such a fan. Cool stuff, man. Great weekend, and we keep it rolling. Details on the Big Guns and the Hoses charity hockey tournament coming up next on K105.3. Good morning.
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stands for into a runway. Tell them make room, my body's an entree. I can turn a mad hoe into a fan. Cameras flashing, lights on, turning up. 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

into my runway. Runway is the name of the song from Lady Gaga and Doechii on K105.3 Jackson's Hit Music Station. Happy Saturday, and in just a little bit, the opening ceremonies for the Guns N' Hoses charity hockey tournament get started. Yeah, straight up 11 o'clock, the Honor Guard, and Jason Cross will kick things off at Optimus Ice Arena. Yeah, coming up at 11.

0: 11 o'clock. It's a huge charity hockey tournament with, the Summit Jackson Firefighters Union, 1306 Optimus Ice Arena, raising money for families in need. Playing today, the Capital Area Lawmen, the Michigan Department of Corrections Black Knights, the Livonia Firefighters Union, and our home team, the Jackson Firehogs. Yeah, go root them on. It's $10 to get in, and you're going to make a difference in someone's life, in their day, in their future. Some, you know, not so fun things happen sometimes, and this is what this is about, having people's back in our community and coming from other communities, coming in to help us. We appreciate them big time as well. Captain Steve, live next hour to lay it all on the line for us. Tell us all about what's going on today here in just a little bit. It kicks off at 11 o'clock for the Guns and Hoses Charity Hockey Tournament, Optimus Ice Arena. Captain Steve live next hour from 11 to 1. Big 30-minute nonstop at Music Sweep. 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
0: 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Loving that sunshine in Jackson today. East northeast wind right around 9 miles per hour with wind gusts as high as 20 miles per hour. Highs of 72. We'll see mostly clear skies into the nighttime with a low of 48. And sunny skies return for Sunday. High 75.

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Tame Impala featuring Jennie from Blackpink, Dracula, the remix on K105.3. Wraps up 30 minutes of nonstop hit music. Happy Saturday, everybody. Oh, one of the big events today, one of the things to get into and have a blast with is happening right now at Optimus Ice Arena. It's the Guns N' Hoses charity hockey tournament. Captain Steve, smack dab in the middle of it. Let's check in with him and see how things are going.

0: K105.3 Jackson's Hit Music. I think I might be on the air right now. We had a little bit of silence here in the arena because we were doing the national anthem. Jason Cross here to sing it today. And if I am indeed on the air here, I'm happy to be here. What a day for first responders here with the Guns and Hoses Hockey Tournament at Optimus Ice Arena. And we're getting ready for a big matchup here and pretty excited for it too. So we're just moments away from dropping the puck on game one of this tourney. But I'll tell you what, it's going to be a great day today here playing hockey with the Summit Jackson Firefighters Union and Optimus Ice Arena putting on this great event to help some families in need. So this is just first responders getting together to help other people, something they do all the time. And they get to come on and have some fun, too, and I think they're looking forward to playing some hockey. It's just a great day, and I'll tell you what, the first responder magic doesn't just end when this hockey tournament ends. Tonight over at the fairgrounds is going to be the big Never Forget concert for first responders, too. And I say that so I can tell you that our friend Jason Cross came by, and he dropped off some VIP passes. So if you come down to the ice arena, get into the doors, come and find us inside the arena, and we got a chance for you to pick up a couple of VIP passes to that show today later on at the fair. So come watch some hockey, go watch some live music with Jason Cross, Kevin Wolf, and Sadie Bass later on. It's a magical day for first responders. We're live until 1 at Optimus Ice Arena for the Guns and Hoses Hockey Tournament with K105.3.
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5: 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And for you Saturday. Sunshine all day today. Highs near 72 degrees. Mostly clear skies looking into the nighttime for a cool, calm evening. A low of 48. More sunshine and a

0: homesick, a little homesick, a little homesick, somebody.
1: Philip Phillips on K105.3. The song is called Homesick. Hope your Saturday's awesome. It'd be even better if you're down at Optimus Ice Arena. The Guns N' Hoses charity hockey tournament is underway. We check in with Captain Steve once again.
2: Thanks, J-Rod. Yeah, it's exciting to be here. Actually, the hockey has just started and action-packed from start to finish here. And I'll tell you what, it's just $10 for an adult ticket here, and kids 12 and under can get in free. Come down and support the battle today between the Capital Area Lawmen, Michigan Department of Corrections Black Knights, the Livonia Firefighters Union,

0: VIP tickets for the Never Forget concert that's happening later today. They're going to start opening the gates over there at the fairgrounds at 4 o'clock, and music starts at 6. Kevin Wolf, Jason Cross, and Sadie Bass performing tonight. I'll tell you what, a couple of VIP tickets if you come by and tell me you heard it on K105.3. We'll make sure you can get into that show and come down and support first responders today. Lots of opportunities to support these guys today. We got to support them when they ask, because they support us every day without being asked. Love me some firefighters, police officers, and EMS. The first responders are great. And we're glad to be supporting them here today with K105.3 at Optimus Ice Arena. Guns and Hoses today. We're live till 1. The event goes until 4.
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0: Taylor Swift, Elizabeth Taylor, K105.3 with 30 minutes of nonstop hit music coming up next. Yeah, before we get into it, though, we send it back out live to the Optimus Ice Arena. That's where the Guns N' Hoses charity hockey tournament, round robin style, four awesome teams playing for families in need. And we chat with Steve once again. Let's see what's up.
1: J-Rod, what's up? As we just had our first game completed, you mentioned the round robin, and the Lawmen came out with the W in game one, and we're about to get our second one going as we got some youngsters out here shoveling off the ice for us, and I think we're just ready to have a bunch of fun, and so far so good on the fun. We've really had a great time. It's been an exciting competition. If for hockey fans, it's can't miss, and just for people who like supporting the community, it's can't miss as well. And come on down. It's $10 for your tickets. Kids under 12 get in for free to come enjoy some hockey. You got concessions are open here at Optimus Ice Arena. They got a lot of other opportunities for you while you're here to have some fun and help out the community and donate to the cause. They're just helping local families. That's what it's for today. And we're getting the next couple teams on here to warm up, so you still got time to get down and catch the next game. Again, $10 to get in is not a big deal, and certainly worth the cost of admission if you come in here and see me. We're just inside the doors right by the rink, and I've got VIP tickets to the Never Forget concert tonight, so you can help out first. You can help out the local families here today, and then go help out first responders later. It's just a great day in the community of Jackson here, and it's all going on at Optimus Ice Arena right now. The event goes until 4 o'clock, so if you're just hearing me, you're just thinking about it, you got time to come down, catch a game or two, and know that your price of admission is going to go to help the community quite a bit. And again, maybe come see me and grab some tickets to have some more fun later today at the Never Forget concert. That's going to get going about 6 o'clock tonight, so plenty of time to come watch hockey, shower up, and get ready and go to the show too. So come by and see us. We're live until 1, so you got to be here by then. Don't, you know, obey all posted speed limits. I think our law enforcement and firefighter guys down here would appreciate you for that. But make your way over here, get chances to VIP tickets, and enjoy some great competitive hockey. And it's all for a great cause. We're live till 1 with K105.3.
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0: 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And today in Jackson, sunny skies throughout, east northeast wind right around 9 miles per hour, gusts as high as 20 miles per hour, highs reaching near 72 today. Tonight's forecast called for mostly clear skies, low 48, and sunny on your Sunday, fun day, high 75 tomorrow.

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0: Olivia Dean, so easy to fall in love. K105.3 Jackson's Hit Music Station. Saturday continues on. So does the big charity hockey tournament. The Guns and Hoses charity hockey tournament. And it is big broadcast hour number two, live with Captain Steve now.
1: G-Rod, I'm really excited to be here today. It's a really cool event, and again, going for a great cause to help families in need, which is sounds basic, but boy, we all probably know somebody or know of somebody who could really use some assistance, and they just wanted to get together to do this, have some fun playing hockey. The competition has been magnificent. Our last game came down to a last-minute game-winning goal, so we've had some exciting hockey, some competitive hockey, and a lot of fun for kids down here. Of course, kids 12 and under get in free. It's just $10 for a ticket. And again, the competition, including the Capital Area Lawmen, Michigan Department of Corrections, Black Knights, Livonia Firefighters Union, and the Jackson Firehogs, all organized here by Summit Jackson Firefighters Union 1306 and Optimus Ice Arena. Jason Cross sang the anthem to get things started. And really impressed with the organization, the way this thing has happened. And Hunter Keith is a big part of that. We've had him on the radio this week leading up to it. But now we got his dad out here to talk about the event. Are you having a good time so far?
2: Yeah, I'm having a great time. The support is just unbelievable out here. And what a couple of great hockey games I just seen, man. Yeah. Wow. And I'm looking forward to the next few. But, yeah, everybody's smiling, having a good time, and just really excited. So proud of my son for putting this on. And the local law enforcement here and the firefighters, it's just a great event.
1: Yeah, it's some hockey teams that are easy to root for because we know what they do for their regular job. So when they come out and get to have fun playing hockey, we're out here glad to root for them. And if they ask for some help, it's easy to come give them help because we know what they do, you know?
2: Absolutely. And as I said, the smiles on everybody's faces and to see the money coming in to support this is just amazing. I'm very, very happy to see be a part of it.
1: No doubt, and when you conceive of an event like this, you never know, you know, how it's going to go, if you're going to get support, but Hunter did a lot of great work to get the word out about this, and having K105.3 here is great. We're excited to be a part of it, too. So, yeah, I'm just glad to see it's working out the way they hoped, and it's all for a good cause. So, thanks so much. What's your first name?
2: Danny.
1: Danny Keith, Hunter Keith, the whole crew down here having a great time. Still time to get down here. They're playing hockey till 4. We're going to wrap it up here at 1 with K105.3 at the Guns and Hoses Hockey Tournament at Optimus Ice Arena.
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0: 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Loving that sunshine in Jackson today. East northeast wind right around 9 miles per hour with wind gusts as high as 20 miles per hour. Highs of 72. We'll see mostly clear skies into the nighttime with a low of 48, and sunny skies return for Sunday. High 75.

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1: Song's called Rubber Band Man. It's from Mumford & Sons and Hozier. It's on K105.3 Jackson's Hit Music Station. Hope your Saturday's awesome. Captain Steve's with us. The Guns N' Hoses Charity Hockey Tournament. It's happening at Optimus Ice Arena. And we check in with him again.
2: J-Rod, we've been having a blast here so far. And even after the broadcast ends, I think I'm going to

0: That's going to be at Keeley Park. They're going to open the gates at 4. Show starts at 6. And if you come and say hi to me here at the Optimus Ice Arena right now, I've got VIP tickets for you, and I've got a lot of them. So don't feel like you have to rush over. You're going to miss out on your chance. Take your time, but get here before 4 when the event ends. Well, get here before 1 when I leave, and we can set you up with a pair of VIP tickets to the Never Forget concert with Kevin Wolf, Jason Cross, and Sadie Bass today over at the fairgrounds. It's going to be just a full day of celebration. It's all with first responders here on this big day in Jackson. And, yeah, just pleased to be out here. And, again, thanks to Optimus Ice Arena for helping put this on, the Summit Jackson Firefighters Union, and all the people who came out and helped. J-Dart is here. Shout out to them. And all the cool things that we got to do today and we'll continue to do. Again, I'm here till 1, but they're playing hockey till 4. So come down, enjoy some fun hockey, some talented hockey, some competitive hockey, and help support some local families in need. We're here to check in one more time, broadcasting live till 1. Boy, getting a little chilly here next to the rink, but the hockey continues with K105.3 at Guns and Hoses.
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1: BTS. The song is called Swim. It's on K105.3. Another 30-minute nonstop hit music sweep is up next. Before we get into that, though, we send it back out live to the Guns N' Hoses Charity Hockey Tournament. It's happening right now. Captain Steve, let's see what's going on with him.
2: J-Rod, I love the tournament name, Guns N' Hoses. We got Department of Corrections, firefighters, and police out here playing. And I tell you, we got a 3-1 score right now. This one's been high scoring and really competitive out here. And just you can tell these guys are putting their hearts into playing and letting them competitive juices flow. And it's all really for a great cause to help local families. And it seems like I can't go to an event out here in Jackson these days without running into State Rep Kathy Schmaltz. And here she is again. Kathy, glad to see you here. You're at everything.
3: Oh, well, this is great. You know, what a wonderful cause, as you said. I mean, just to help people who lost things in fires and different emergencies. They're doing such a great job out there. It's a good thing all these guys are really fit and, you know, because hockey's a tough game.
2: It is, and you mentioned, you asked, has anybody gotten hurt? And I said, fortunately, no, but they're definitely playing like it could happen any minute.
3: Yeah, no, this is great. No, they, you know, if you didn't know they didn't play all the time, you'd be surprised because they're really playing well out here. This is a lot of fun.
2: It is really fun. It's a great event and a great cause. It's one of those win-wins where, you know, the players get to come out and have a great time and play in a competitive tournament, and the families are going to benefit from the money raised today. And there's still time to come down. They still got a few more games going on. It's just $10 to get in here for the grown-ups. Kids 12 and under get in for free, and maybe hit up the concession stand. Bring down a jacket. It's a little chilly here in the arena. You're not going to feel bad if you have a sweater or a jacket or something. And just come down and stay warm and enjoy some hockey. And you'll get warm from the inside when you know they're here doing something for a great cause.
3: Have you played hockey?
2: I'm not a hockey player ever.
3: No? Well, why don't we do that sometime? That would be a good charity event. We'll get you out there. Oh, no. I didn't say I was involved.
2: Me and Kathy are going to suit up next year for this Guns N' Hoses event. To play hockey here at Optimus Ice Arena. Again, this goes a little while longer. We're going to wrap it up for our part of the broadcast. But, yeah, the event continues here at Optimus Ice Arena, and still plenty of time to come down and contribute. Sure, the ticket's just $10, but they got a tub out there if you want to donate a little extra to help some local families. Guns N' Hoses here at the Optimus Ice Arena. We're checking out with Captain Steve on K105.3. I'll see ya.
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1: 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And for your Saturday, sunshine all day today. Highs near 72 degrees. Mostly clear skies looking into the nighttime for a cool, calm evening. A low of 48. And more sunshine.

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1: Alex Warren on K105.3. That's Fever Dream, wrapping up 30 minutes of nonstop music Saturday afternoon. J-Rod hanging out with you, and I'm getting out of the studio later on today. Gus Macker in downtown Jackson. Yeah, the tournament's happening, guys, today, tomorrow, all day, right? I'm going to be smacking in the dab in the middle of all kinds of awesomeness tonight. 5 to 7 is the big broadcast. I'm going to be live from the McKibben Media Group downtown studio from 5 until 7 this evening. Just seeing what's up. See what the hoopla is all about. It's a lot, right? I mean, just all the things to watch and see and the tournament action. And it's heavy, dude. And pretty cool what they're doing. It's great. This feels like a tradition now. Now that Gus Macker's been doing this for a while in downtown. Yeah, I like it. So I'll see you guys tonight, 5 to 7. Can't wait. Hey, we'll check that forecast. Leon Thomas is up next to kick off another big set on K105.3.
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1: 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And today in Jackson, sunny skies throughout, east northeast wind right around 9 miles per hour. Gusts as high as 20 miles per hour. Highs reaching near 72 today. Tonight's forecast called for mostly clear skies, low 48, and sunny on your Sunday, fun day, high 75 tomorrow.

0: Goo Goo Dolls on K105.3 with Misery. Happy Saturday. J-Rod on with you. Shout out to the Never Forget concert happening today at Keeley Park, Jackson County Fairgrounds, America One Event Center. You know where it's at. Things getting started at 4 o'clock this afternoon, in the late afternoon. And a trio of country greats right here from Jackson, Michigan, USA, or at least the area. Kevin Wolf, Sadie Bass, Jason Cross. Yeah, that's the lineup tonight. Festivities begin at 4 o'clock, and they got all kinds of stuff going with all that great live music from those great local acts, food trucks, ice cold beer, and that community coming together to honor 9/11's 25th anniversary and to support Tunnel to Towers and local heroes. 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Hey, we check in with more music. 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

0: I just might. Bruno Mars, K105.3, with 30 minutes of nonstop hit music coming up next on your Saturday. J-Rod hanging out with you tonight, 7 o'clock. It's K105.3's old school Saturday night. Weekend party soundtrack. There's not anything like this going on out there in the world. I'm telling you, every Saturday night, 7 to midnight, we play the greatest party jams from the 90s and early 2K. 7 to midnight. Some songs you ain't heard in a while. Some songs you didn't even know we'd play. We get them on there, and we're having a blast with it. Have fun with us tonight, man. Weekend party soundtrack. Whatever you got going on. Maybe you're doing your own thing. Maybe you're doing a bonfire tonight. Have us on. People dig it big time. It starts off tonight at 7 o'clock. For K105.3's Old School Saturday Night. 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

0: 6060 Clinton Road in Jackson. The Neighbors. It's more than a bar. It's a social experiment.
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6: 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Loving that sunshine in Jackson today. East northeast wind right around 9 miles per hour with wind gusts as high as 20 miles per hour. Highs of 72. We'll see mostly clear skies into the nighttime with a low of 48 and sunny skies return for Sunday. High 75.

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0: Jackson's Hit Music, K105.3, Olivia Dean, and Man I Need. Wrapping up 30 minutes of nonstop hit music. Hope your Saturday's good to you. My name's J-Rod, and hey, some good news story. A good news story coming your way right now. A rescue dog in New Zealand became a hero after rescuing its new owner from a house fire. The man was sleeping, but the dog bit him to wake him up before the fire spread, and he escaped with only minor injuries. Unfortunately, the home was destroyed, but officials say the man probably wouldn't have survived without the dog rescuing him. See, that's why people need dogs in their lives. That's why this world needs dogs. That's just one of the a million reasons why this world needs dogs in it. I'm a big fan. Hey, pet of the week. It's not a dog this week. It's a cat, but that's cool. They need love too, and they're just as great. I'm a fan of what we got going on there with Kibbe Park Animal Hospital. And if you'd like to see the pet of the week, we got it online now at K1053.com. Topico is the name. He's an orange kitty, and he'd love to meet you. Go to K1053.com, see what he's all about, and then check in with the Jackson County Animal Shelter to see if he's available. Back in we go. Checking that forecast. Music from Meghan Trainor kicks off the next set on K105.3.
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0: 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And for your Saturday, sunshine all day today. Highs near 72 degrees, mostly clear skies looking into the nighttime for a cool, calm evening, a low of 48, and more sunshine and a

0: Maroon 5 and Heroin, K105.3, Jackson's Hit Music Station. No, not that kind of heroin, like a hero, like a female hero. It's on Jackson's Hit Music Station Saturday. Hope life is awesome. Myself and Mickey, the morning gas, Monday through Friday, 6 to 9. All kinds of hijinks. And if you miss any of it, it's all good. You can always rewind and go back in time in a way. 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We take out all the stuff you don't want to, I mean, not that you don't want to hear it, but that you, if you want to just get to right what we're getting into, the hijinks, yeah, it's the Morning Gas podcast up there right now. We got a bunch of episodes. There's over 40 of them. Just this past week, we had a really fun Thursday Theater, episode 588. With myself and Mickey, we do this thing called Thursday Theater at 7:40. And, hey, it was an interaction between Linda Perry from Four Non Blondes and Eminem. You don't want to miss that. That's up there right now. Also, my wife joined me on Wednesday on the Morning Gas when Mickey took some time off. And that's a fun one as well. Those are waiting for you in a bunch of other episodes as well. 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The white one might still be up there. You don't want that one. It doesn't have the podcast. That one does. But go ahead, check that out. Hey, we wrap up my day with Sabrina Carpenter, Dominic Fike on K105.3 next.
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0: On K105.3, the song is called Baby Doll, and that'll wrap it up for me. My name is J-Rod. I'm out of here. Hey, I'll check in with you guys again coming up on Monday morning at 6 a.m. for the Morning Gas with myself and Mickey, getting to another week of goodness and having a blast with you guys as we get things rolling in the morning. On the way, big 30-minute nonstop hit music sweeping. Speaking of the Morning Gas and myself and Mickey, Mickey's actually taking over the controls next on K105.3. I'll see ya.
1: Blow off the boat trip. 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
6: 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And today in Jackson, sunny skies throughout, east northeast wind right around 9 miles per hour. Gusts as high as 20 miles per hour. Highs reaching near 72 today. Tonight's forecast called for mostly clear skies, low 48, and sunny on your Sunday fun day. High 75 tomorrow.

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0: K105.3, Jackson's Music Station, and Drop Dead from Olivia Rodrigo on this Saturday afternoon. Plenty of things going on downtown. Gus Macker will be checking in with J-Rod in a little while for that. Also, just a reminder about the Never Forget concert honoring 9/11, the 25th anniversary of 9/11. And it supports Tunnel to Towers. That is happening at Keeley Park. I haven't heard anything about it being sold out. There's plenty of space there for everybody. Kevin Wolf, Jason Cross, Sadie Bass performing tonight. And tickets should be available at the gate, which opens up at 4 o'clock this afternoon.
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6: Jackson weather.
0: 72, sunny, slightly breezy this afternoon. Clear and a low around 48 tonight. Sunny 75 tomorrow. Clear Sunday night, low around 51. And then sunny and 77 for Monday.

0: That's Folded from Kalani on Jackson's Hit Music Station, K105.3. Holding down the fort here on Glenshire Drive this afternoon for a little while, and then we're going to send it to the downtown studio at 5 o'clock when J-Rod starts broadcasting from the Gus Macker that's going on in downtown Jackson. Head on down. It's free, man. Bunch of free family fun. Yeah, there's places you can spend money, for sure. You need some in your pocket to walk around, but for the most part, free family fun in these times. Check out Gus Macker downtown. J-Rod will tell us more about that after 5 o'clock. Meanwhile, 1 week from today, join us at the Art Beer Wine Walk at Ellis Sharp Park. We'll be out there from 2 to 4. It kicks off at 2, unless you got one of those VIP tickets. Then you can get in at 1 o'clock. There's a designated driver ticket. Of course, the tasting ticket and the VIP ticket that gets you in a little earlier and a souvenir glass and a bunch of tastings and free appetizers. Read all about it. 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

0: American Girls on Jackson's Hit Music Station, K105.3 from Harry Styles. Great American event around these parts happens the first part of June out in Michigan Center. Carnival kicks off on Thursday. And between now and Thursday at noon, there are several locations throughout Michigan Center where you can get some discounted ride wristbands. 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We're going to give you an opportunity all week long to win passes to these unlimited ride passes for Carp Carnival. Monday morning, giving away passes every hour. 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
0: 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All right, tonight mostly clear with a low around 48 and a slight wind out of the east. Sunny and 75 tomorrow, and then clear, low around 51 Sunday night, and sunny Monday, 77.

I got drive, I don't need a car. Money really all that we fiending for. 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I'm a demon lord. Fall off what? I ain't seen the horse. Called your bluff, better cite the source. Fame ain't something that I need no more.

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0: Tantrix and Golden on Jackson's Hit Music Station, K105.3. Golden is a good way to describe our pet of the week. Tampico is our pet of the week. About a year old orange tabby that came to the area from Texas. He's looking for a fresh start, and he's got a lot of stories to tell you. He enjoys peaceful surroundings, and he just wants to find that person that he can have that one-on-one, close, happy, as a clam, kind of trustful relationship. That's what he's looking for. Are you looking for that? A low-key companion who's just got the greatest face and the bestest eyes. His name is Tampico, and you can see this gentle soul at the Jackson County Animal Shelter. You can also see him right now at K1053.com. 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
12: Jackson weather.
0: Clear tonight, a low around 48, and sunny and 75 tomorrow. Just a light east wind, maybe out east, southeast. Clear, low around 51 Sunday night, sunny and 77 for Monday.

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0: 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Kind of squeezing out of here a little bit. We're going to start checking in next hour from the downtown studio because the Gus Macker tourney has been going on all day, continues in tomorrow, and there's a lot of action in downtown. And J-Rod's going to be bringing that to you next from the McKibben Media downtown studio, Jackson's Hit Music Station, K105.3.
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0: K105.3 weather being brought to you by Bud Light. Brewed to always be smooth and crisp. It's always the right time to raise one to right now. Please drink responsibly. Jackson weather. 72, sunny, slightly breezy this afternoon. Clear and a low around 48 tonight. Sunny 75. Tomorrow, clear Sunday night, low around 51. And then sunny and 77 for Monday.

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1: Mr. 305 checking in for the remix. You know, they had that 75 Street Brazil. Well, this year's gonna be called Gaiocho. Que hola, Gata, que hola, Omega. And this is how we gonna do it.

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2: All right, here we are live in the McKibben Media Group downtown studio, broadcasting live. Gus Macker 2026 edition is happening. It's here, and we're excited about the atmosphere in downtown Jackson this evening. Just beautiful. All day, the weather's been awesome, and everyone's out there hooping it up today. Lots of activity happening. Good family-friendly fun, I would say, and running into friends, running into people we haven't seen. Actually, I saw this guy a couple of nights ago, and I see him in my neighborhood.
3: We get to hang out a lot, don't we, J-Rod?
2: That's right. Josh Barker-Weber. What's your guys' involvement here this
3: weekend? So we are we're a sponsor. I think we sponsored Gus Macker. Every year it's been downtown. We absolutely love it. Today was absolutely beautiful. We're not collecting names. We're not doing any sales. It's just part of the community. Yep. So our goal, we made popcorn.
2: I was going to say, you had that nice machine out there.
3: Yep, we had a nice new popcorn machine, and we gave out free water. And I left here at 2 o'clock to get more supplies because we went through 600 bags of popcorn.
2: Holy cow.
3: And about 1,000 things of water.
2: Wow.
3: Just for free for the residents of Jackson and people here at Gus Macker. So being part of the community.
2: That's so important, right? Like, just getting behind it, to be a part of these events, and you're not asking for anything. That's the thing. You guys are just here to hang out, right?
3: Yep, there's no literature out there. It's just part of the community. And we like Gus Macker because that's who we want to associate with, people like Gus Macker. Mm-hmm. And the people that are coming. You know, you have the kids playing, they're family-oriented,
2: sure.
3: You got grandma and grandpa watching. Like, that's us. Like, that's our organization, and we just want to participate. So, yeah, we love it.
2: What's going on with you guys? What's new? What's happening? What's going on this summer? Anything?
3: So, we're just, it's a busy time. We had, actually, I saw you, Thursday?
2: Yeah,
3: at another
2: event
3: out in Brooklyn, Art in the Park. And then next Saturday, we are at Art Beer and Wine.
2: Right on. So are we.
3: Yep, so we'll be out there. And really, it's just being part of the community, and we love it. We love our summers, and yeah, but things are good at Barker-Weber.
2: Awesome. Yep. The events in Jackson, there's nothing like it, and this is one of those ones where, like, this has turned into a tradition, and I love it.
3: Yep, every year you're going to find us right in that middle, so, yeah.
2: You've been here for a little bit today. What's the, like, is there something that stuck out that you saw today that you're like, oh, man, that's cool? Or
3: you know, really for me, like, I've got a weird sense of humor, so, like, for me it's just picking on some of the kids that come up. So we also had free candy. I think we had, I don't know, $300-$400 worth of candy and Jolly Ranchers, you know.
2: Ooh.
3: So I would ask the kids what school they went to. And I made fun of every school. It didn't matter.
2: Oh, yeah.
3: So, you know, my kids go to Western.
2: Yeah.
3: And so some
2: go
3: of the
2: Panthers.
3: Kids, go Panthers. So some of the kids would come up and say when they would go to Northwest, and I wouldn't give them any candy.
2: Oh, yeah, big thumbs down.
3: Yeah. And then, so it was fun. But everyone got candy, but they had to get a little harassment. So it's just, that's my favorite part of the day.
2: That's the price of candy these
3: days. Correct. It is the price of candy.
2: Good, clean fun, though.
3: Correct. Yep.
2: That's what it's all about.
3: Yep, it's good.
2: Man, I appreciate you coming out and chatting with me. Appreciate it.
3: Yeah, you know, I appreciate it, and I'll probably see you in the neighborhood later tonight, so life is good.
2: Hey, if I need some services, how do I get a hold of you guys? What do I do?
3: So you can just call the office, 783-2608.
2: You guys are on socials, I'm
3: sure. Social media, Facebook, you name it. But yeah, just feel free to click, and someone will get back with you. But no, we love Jackson. We love to be part of the community.
2: Barker Weber, Josh in the house, we appreciate you big time. Have an awesome rest of your Gus Macker. I can tell you right now, the Dream Team Tournament is, no, that's over with. The Heroes Tournament with Sheriff City and State Police and First Responders are taking place right now. They just started about a half hour ago. That goes until about 7:30 tonight. Good, clean fun. They got food trucks down here. The atmosphere, like I said, there's nothing like it this weekend. The weather, oh my gosh, someone was smiling down on us today and this whole weekend because it is just absolutely gorgeous, guys. We're going to be live until 7 o'clock from the McKibben Media Group downtown studio. Come check it out. 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
5: 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All right, tonight mostly clear with a low around 48 and a slight wind out of the east. Sunny and 75 tomorrow, and then clear, low around 51 Sunday night, and sunny Monday, 77.

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2: Hey, what's up, everybody? J-Rod back live in downtown Jackson, the Kibben Media Group downtown studio. It's happening. Downtown is the place to be. The atmosphere, there's nothing like what it is. Gus Macker's happening, man. All day it's been happening. And, man, just the excitement. The weather's been great. The food trucks are there. Lots of action. Lots of basketball action. And some great athletes competing today and having a blast doing it, too. I actually have three of them in studio with me right now. Boys, introduce yourself, my man.
3: I'm Owen Sloan. I'm 14.
2: Yeah?
3: Go to Hanover Horton.
2: Go Comets.
3: I don't know. Love playing basketball.
2: There you go. Who are you?
4: I'm Cole Humphreys. I go to Hanover Horton, and I play basketball, football, and baseball.
2: All right, go Comets.
5: I'm Austin Sloan. I go to Hanover as well. I play wrestling, football, baseball, basketball, and I was in Gus Macker today, and it was pretty fun.
2: Yeah, that's what it's all. They call you Sauce, though, right?
5: Yeah, they call me Sauce. Why? As a nickname.
2: Why?
5: My mom and dad told me that one night we were in a restaurant and they saw a hot sauce bottle that said Saucy Dog, and I guess it kind of just called out, and like my principal, my teachers, all my friends call me Sauce.
2: There you go.
5: And now just lately they called me Sloaner.
2: Oh,
5: that's my new nickname now.
2: All right, you're just adding up those nicknames. You don't call yourself that, they call you that.
5: Yeah.
2: And I love that. I love that about you. So what was the tournament like today?
3: Tournament was super aggressive because one of my teammates is 15 and I'm 14, so we had to play up with a bunch of 15, 16-year-olds.
2: Ooh, so the competition was a little bit different this time.
3: It was a lot different, and especially for it being my first time. I was supposed to play in it 2 years ago with my buddies. It got injured before it, couldn't play, and so this is my first time, and it was a bunch of fun.
2: What was the best part about the tournament for you?
3: I don't know, probably stopping at Dirty Bird. That was a lot of fun.
2: I love stopping at Dirty Bird too, brother.
3: And then finally getting our first victory. That was fun too.
2: There you go. So, had a blast with that. Tell me, you guys, about your tournament experience. This is your first time competing in Gus Macker as well, right, Sauce?
5: Yeah, so me and my buddy Cole right here.
2: My man Cole.
5: We had three games a day. We won the first and we lost the other two. And the one that we lost the second game was actually really close. We lost by 1 point. And then the second game, it was like 15-2. We got fried.
2: Oh, yeah.
5: It was kind of sad.
2: Hey, Cole, what was your favorite part about this whole day, about the tournament, whatever? What did you like about it?
4: I think it was when we won our game in the first round. We got all hyped and everything. But then it went downhill because as soon as they scored, we tried to keep up, but in sudden death in the second game, they scored and they won.
2: The competition's awesome, right? I mean, it's anybody's game.
4: Mm-hmm.
2: Right on. So you guys are coming back next year for this or what?
4: Yeah.
3: Oh, yeah, for sure.
2: All right.
3: Definitely.
2: Well, awesome job. Anything anybody wants to say about anything right now? Any shout-outs or whatever? Get them out.
3: Yeah, I'd definitely like to shout-out to our sponsor. We had Liberty Plumbing sponsor us, so we didn't have to pay, so that was great.
2: Yeah, it's a big deal there. Awesome. Well, thanks, guys. I appreciate you coming by and chatting it up with me, telling me about your experience.
3: Oh, yeah, for sure.
5: Yeah.
2: Now, what happens next? What are you guys doing now?
3: I got a game at 8:30 tomorrow morning.
2: Oh, you're playing tomorrow?
3: Yeah.
2: Okay.
3: So we're going to get up bright and early again and go ball out.
2: Well, give them hell, guys, and have an awesome rest of your evening, and thanks for stopping by.
3: Anytime.
5: Yeah.
2: Yeah. Mm-hmm. All right. Gus Macker continues on tonight.

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0: I'm here to make up a report, not to interfere with the operations you've set up. You're still in command.
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2: Yo, J-Rod live from the McKibben Media Group downtown studio and sponsored by the Sykes Group and Morgan Stanley. Here we are downtown. Gus Macker 2026. It's happening, man. It's a great weekend here. The weather's beautiful. The action, the competition, man, it's nonstop and it's really fast and furious. And these players really mixing it up, giving it their all today. It's really fun to watch the competition here at Gus Macker today and this weekend. Just a great thing to have here in downtown Jackson. Now tradition for the past few years, which is so exciting to have them back again and all the different things that are happening. You know, the restaurants in downtown, they're happening. They got food trucks down here today. So much going on. And if you want to see it, if you want to be a part of it, just it doesn't cost anything just to come down here. Of course, there's nominal fees for stuff at the food trucks and the restaurants and the shops and stuff. But, man, just a great, clean, family fun type atmosphere here in downtown Jackson. The Heroes Tournament is underway right now with the Sheriff, City, and State Police first responders all competing today on the Dream Court. And they got a special ball and everything. Like, if you go to our Facebook page or maybe you're following us, that'll pop up at some point. There's a sweet photo of that game ball that they're using today. But that goes until about 7:30. I'm not sure if anything goes past that tonight. They're going to do it all over again tomorrow. They're going to have single elimination tournaments. So, man, a lot of area people here. From the area schools, we just had those kids in here from Hanover, and you know, they're bringing in folks from all over the state to play in this tournament this weekend. It's a good time. Come experience if you never have, just to see what it's all about, and you know, get into the restaurants down here, grab something from the food trucks, enjoy your life. It's beautiful outside. It's going to stay beautiful and warm for a while now too. Mickey's going to check the forecast here coming up in just a little bit. We have 30 minutes of nonstop hit music on the way as well. We're live in the McKibben Media Group downtown studio, broadcasting for Gus Macker right now till 7 o'clock with Jackson's hit music, K105.3.
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7: 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For all that you do, this Bud's for you. Clear tonight, a low around 48, and sunny and 75 tomorrow. Just a light east wind, maybe on east southeast. Clear, low around 51 Sunday night, sunny and 77 for Monday.

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1: We thank you for being here.
2: It's the B this weekend, Gus Macker. It's all over the place in downtown. And it's a beautiful day. The weather's amazing. The people are down here watching the action. Now, right now, on the Dream Court, I believe, that's where it's taking place, the Heroes Tournament. And that's with Sheriff City, State Police, First Responders, all mixing it up. It's a really cool deal what they're doing down here. And this is now a tradition here in Jackson, Michigan, USA, in downtown Jackson. And I love every moment of it. Come check it out. They got food trucks happening. Of course, the restaurants in downtown, always amazing. Stop in, have something to eat, and check out the action. If you can't make it here today, tomorrow I know they're doing it all over again. Single elimination tournament. Here in downtown with the Gus Macker. And, man, we'd love to see you. You'll love your time down here as well. I'm here with somebody who actually participated in Gus Macker action, Sydney Collins, on staff here at McKibben Media Group. She's joining me in studio right now. How long ago were you in the Gus Macker tournament?
3: You're aging me.
2: Oh, come on. You're a youngster, though. You're fine.
3: Me and my sisters played for probably, like, 5 years, and the last time I was probably, like, 16.
2: Okay.
3: So,
2: what was it like when you're that age? When you're like, were you guys were super excited about it?
3: Yeah, the best weekends I remember in the summer. It was so fun.
2: And did you like Did you play ball in high school then?
3: Yeah.
2: Okay. So did you grab your teammate? Were they your teammates from that school?
3: Or? Yeah, we would play like travel basketball. So it was cool. Like from all over, and like a lot of our travel teams were like 8 people. So we would split up 4 and 4 of us, and then like end up playing each other in the finals and stuff.
2: That's cool. Yeah. Right? Those are awesome memories to have. And these kids,
3: God.
2: You know. And think about it, guys. You're listening right now. Maybe next year your kids aren't in it. This year, maybe next year you get them involved with it. Like it's like a good it's good for everybody.
3: The best memories, I swear. Yeah. It's perfect.
2: Awesome. So Gus Macker's happening. What do you think? Like, do you have any memories? Do you have anything like, that sticks out?
3: Actually, yeah, a bad memory.
2: Oh, no.
3: We were playing, I don't remember, I was probably like 12, and I ended up dislocating my shoulder.
2: Oh, my gosh.
3: Fell on the concrete, and literally it was the first time I rode in an ambulance.
2: Oh, my gosh.
3: They had to cut my shirt, my sports bra, and I was like 10. I was like, no, don't do that.
2: It's probably your favorite one, too.
3: Oh, yeah, neon yellow. Like. But I ended up, it fixed itself in the ambulance, so I didn't even have to go to the hospital.
2: Sweet.
3: Yeah,
2: it was like a dislocation or something?
3: Yeah.
2: Oh, God.
3: Yeah. Not fun.
2: I've never dislocated anything. I came out when I was born. I had a dislocated hip, but I didn't know. I didn't know.
3: Remember it?
2: No, I wasn't. But I've never like.
3: Yeah, no, that was the first and only time I've ever had anything like that.
2: Never broken a bone or anything?
3: I've broken bones, okay. But like that was so different. Mm-hmm. I was like, my shoulder's out of place.
2: Oh my gosh.
3: Yeah.
2: And was it like hangling and dangling? And
3: pretty much.
2: Ooh.
3: Then my team had to finish without me. We ended up winning that year.
2: Oh my
3: gosh. Remember that.
2: What did you think about that? Like, they still went on and won it without you.
3: Thing. They didn't even need me.
2: Aw. Well, we need you, and we're glad that you're here at the McKibben Media Group. This is our
3: thanks.
2: Second time talking on the radio together,
3: yeah,
2: too.
3: Wow.
2: So, yeah, go there. it's history's happening. All the time history's happening in downtown Jackson. These events are important to have, though, right?
3: Very, yeah.
2: I mean, just bringing people down, checking out everything, experiencing something that you've never done before or seen. It's a really cool deal, and we're really proud to be a part of this as well with Gus Macker this weekend. Thanks to Kyle and Cody for having us down. The Heroes Tournament happening right now, and like I said, Sunday, tomorrow, single elimination tournament, and the Gus Macker continues. Get down to downtown. It's a beautiful evening. It's going to be like this for a while tonight as well. We're live until 7 o'clock. Yeah, just a little bit longer from the McKibben Media Group downtown studio. Sponsored by the Sykes Group and Morgan Stanley. It's J-Rod and Sid live for K105.3.
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6: 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Brewed to always be smooth and crisp. It's always the right time to raise one to right now. Please drink responsibly. 72, sunny, slightly breezy this afternoon, clear, and a low around 48 tonight. Sunny 75 tomorrow, clear Sunday night, low around 51, and then sunny and 77 for Monday.

0: I'm here to make up a report, not to interfere with the operations you've set up. You're still in command.
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2: Yo, back at it, live downtown Jackson, inside the McKibben Media Group downtown studio, sponsored by the Sykes Group and Morgan Stanley for Gus Macker 2026 edition. It's happening in downtown Jackson. It's just the atmosphere has completely changed this weekend for the best. It's awesome down here. The action on the court's happening right now. There's one, I think maybe just one game happening right now. I could be very wrong, but I know on the Dream Court, the featured game today, the featured game right now, is the Heroes Tournament with Sheriff City and State Police and First Responders all mixing it up on the courts here in downtown Jackson. Gus Macker, the new tradition last few years, man. They've just been rocking it. It's been really cool. Like, there's like an absence for like a second, but then they're back in full force, and it's been a consistent thing, and it's really good. The restaurants are happening. They're open for business. Come in. Grab something to eat. Grab something from the food trucks. Watch the excitement. They have these – one of the food trucks has these giant slushies. They're like a snow cone type deal, and they're just ginormous. And I'm not understanding how someone's putting that down, but, man, the weather's beautiful down here, and a great night for one of those slushy ice cone type treats in downtown. And I saw Tiki Sam's was down there as well. And of course, like I said, all the restaurants, they got their thing happening too. Make sure you stop in and say what's up. Tell them J-Rod sent you. They'll probably look at you weird or maybe give you a high five. You never know. But I know this, the weather's beautiful. It's a great night to come experience all this. And if you've never done it before, it doesn't cost anything to come down here and watch, right? So do it. Check it out. And if you can't make it today, tomorrow they're doing it as well. Tomorrow they'll have the single elimination tournament.

Also, enjoy the music market that runs from 4 to 7 p.m. For more information and a list of performers, check out the Grasslake Music in the Park Facebook page or ghostwriterdj.com. We'll see you at the Events Park Pavilion this summer.

0: I'm here to make up a report, not to interfere with the operations you've set up. You're still in command.
1: J-Rod. All right, here we are back live in downtown Jackson. Checking in one more time for Gus Macker, 2026 edition in downtown Jackson. It's the place to be, the atmosphere. Man, there's nothing like what they got going on here this weekend. It's a really cool one. And we have Cody Cole in studio with us right now. How you doing, brother?
2: Doing great, man. Doing great. It's been a great day. It's great weather. That's the best part.
1: Hold on. Let me hand this mic to him. For some reason, that thing's acting wild right now.
3: Perfect.
1: There you go. That's better.
3: Great atmosphere, great weather, a little sunburnt, but we're going to keep going.
1: Yeah, a little bit of color today, but the weather's been awesome. Like, what was, like, one of the standout things that happened today?
3: Oh, man, just the dunk contest was great. That happened around noon. Hampton won it. If you know anything about Jackson, the Hamptons are famous for dunk competitions. And
1: they can ball.
3: They got the young ones coming up, so that was nice to see. Actually, just all the smiling faces, all the kids. It was great. We did a club life tournament. It was a little adaptive tournament. I got to officiate that. So wore many hats today. And
1: what's club life tournament? What's that? Tell me about that.
3: So it's like adaptive kids, special needs kids.
1: Okay.
3: We had a tournament for them today.
1: That's awesome.
3: Yeah, it was great. It was great. They had a great time. It was awesome.
1: Awesome, man. This is a really cool deal here. You guys do bring an awesome atmosphere to downtown for this awesome weekend, so congratulations on that. Why is an event like Gus Macker important to have in downtown?
3: So many different things. It teaches the kids so much grit, playing on blacktop, as most of us did, getting pushed down on the blacktop.
1: Right.
3: And teamwork and all that fun stuff, and then not even that, just the economic impact that it can have on Jackson County, and then bringing the community together. If you kind of look around and kind of see so many familiar faces you see around town and from all over, so it's been awesome.
1: What's something that you love the most about this whole weekend? What do you love the most about it?
3: The community, man, that's the best part. Obviously, Gus Macker brings in people from out of town, but it's a lot of Jackson people, and it's nice to see. I'm a big basketball guy, and the heritage of basketball in Jackson County is very, very rich if you go back. So that's really what I love, and that's why I got involved.
1: Any notables that were in this weekend's tournaments, or any as far as like players or anything that people would know? Or
3: all of them. They're all notable.
1: Yeah, okay. There you go. All right,
3: all
1: cool.
3: Of them. Yeah.
1: So right now, there's a special game happening right now,
3: yes,
1: right?
3: Yes, sir. Yes.
1: That's with the first responders, if you will, right?
3: Yes. We call it the Heroes Tournament, obviously, because they're our heroes. We have Jackson City Police, Jackson County. We have some judges. We have some police officers. We have Michigan State Police down there. We have Orthopedic Rehab Services. They have a team. Henry Ford has a team. So it's been fun seeing them come out and getting a chance to compete as well.
1: Does that cap off the day, or is there more stuff?
3: That caps off the day. That is it for day one. After taking a year off, we decided to do it on Saturday evening. And it's been great. It's been going very well.
1: But action returns tomorrow.
3: Action returns tomorrow. Tomorrow is what we call Championship Sunday. We got great food trucks down here and great competition, and it's going to get a little spicy tomorrow, so it's
1: going
3: to be fun.
1: On.
3: Yeah.
1: What time does everything start tomorrow?
3: First game tips off at 8 o'clock. So,
1: oh, wow.
3: 8 o'clock tip off, and then it'll go to about 4 o'clock is, I think, our last championship game, and then it's breakdown, clean up, and then bring it back beautiful Jackson downtown.
1: Roughly, how many teams are competing tomorrow?
3: All 160. I don't think anybody got sent home today. So
1: that's awesome.
3: Yeah, it brings everybody back.
1: What a nice time, man. What a great time to be alive in downtown Jackson. You guys, don't miss out on this one. Things are wrapping up here in just a little bit. There's still some play happening, but definitely come down here. Get into the restaurants. Check out the food trucks today as well. And just enjoy life. Enjoy the weekend. Summer's here. Gus Macker's back.
3: That's what we said. This is a tip-off of summer right now.
1: Yeah.
3: It's great.
1: My man Cody in studio. Appreciate you big time for having us be a part of this weekend as well. We love it.
3: Awesome. Thank you.
1: Hey, Gus Macker action. Things are going to be capping off here, but downtown, always a good place to be and check out some of the restaurants and everything they got going on. But tomorrow, 8 a.m., it starts all over again tomorrow, and it's a fun time. In Jackson, Michigan, USA, it's J-Rod checking in live one last time for Gus Macker 2026 with Jackson's Hit Music, K105.3. I'll see ya.
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6: 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All right, tonight mostly clear with a low around 48 and a slight wind out of the east. Sunny and 75 tomorrow, and then clear, low around 51 Sunday night, and sunny Monday, 77.

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7: 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Looking at a cool, calm evening tonight in Jackson under mostly clear skies. East wind from 3 to 6 miles per hour. Lows of 48 degrees. Light east-southeast wind tomorrow for your Sunday. Under sunshine tomorrow, highs near 75.

0: There ain't no party like an old school party.
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